the 4th of July, J.D. Vance, Father's Day, World Cup Fever, Alexi Lawless, and Ranch. With K.C. Smith from Barstool.

0: 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I'm Kevin Carr.
1: America in the Morning for Tuesday, June 23rd, 2026, is produced by Jeff McKay. I'm John Trout. This is Westwood One.

0: Also, Mike Casper's not allowed to go. We're banning him from it.
1: Oh, because...
0: Yeah.
1: Last year, okay, backstory.
0: The Casper curse is real.
1: Last year was the first year that Casper ever joined us at this award ceremony. For those of you who don't know, it's very inside baseball. We put together a whole bunch of audio submissions that take me a long time. Anyways, and submit them to someone in, like, Pennsylvania or Rhode Island or whatever. And they tell us how good we are.
0: Or not.
1: Yeah. And last year was the first year Casper ever attended the award ceremony.
0: Mm-hmm.
1: And he was like, hey, since I'm here, just so you know, we're not going to win anything. And I was like, that's not how it works. Like, whatever. You're being superstitious. We always do really well. Like, it's going to be okay. And then he showed up and we did poorly for the first time since I've been going to them.
0: Yeah. He's banned.
1: So I don't think we should ban him. He's an important member of our team.
0: He's banned from going to that.
1: I don't think he should be banned. If he wants to go, he should go. But...
0: Casper, you're banned.
1: If it becomes another year where we don't do as well, 2 points do make a line.
0: Hmm.
1: Because I don't believe in superstitions. I don't believe in the Casper curse.
0: Mike Casper believes in the Casper curse. Mike Casper's the one that told me about the Casper curse. I'm not making this up. I'm not calling him names. Mike knows he's bad luck. So what do you think?
1: I still don't believe in curses. I'm not a superstitious person.
0: Mm-hmm. You know, I'm going to remember this. I'm going to remember this right around the time of the World Series or playoffs, depending on
1: First of all, have you seen how the Mariners are doing? Are we number one in our league? Yes. Are we number one among the high schoolers? Also, yes. Because have you seen the scores of the other number one teams? I don't think the pennant is coming home with us this year.
0: I thought you were also a pennant. I thought you were... I know you still have wedding brain. Pendant. You all get necklaces. I thought you were also.
1: Why not?
0: I thought you were also a Dodgers fan.
1: I am a Dodgers fan. Yes.
0: Yeah. So you guys will try to probably buy another one.
1: That's how professional sports work.
0: Hmm.
1: Nate, if your team sucks so bad they can't figure that out, maybe the Guardians should pull their head right out of their rears.
0: What name did you just say to my face? What team name exited your skull?
1: The Cleveland baseball team.
0: That's no okay.
1: The Guardians.
0: Oh my gosh.
1: The Cleveland baseball team.
0: Stop saying the
1: name
0: other...
1: the Guardians.
0: Stop saying that name.
1: But they were named after the Guardians of Traffic, Nate.
0: I...
1: Part of Cleveland's rich history.
0: What does Jane in Ontario want? Literally anything to not talk to you. What is Jane, hi, you're on News Talk KBOI. How can we help you?
2: Hi. I thought you were talking about the guy in Southern Idaho that's in trouble.
0: Accused of massaging seven boys' naked rear ends, buttocks. Yes, wants to. He will plead guilty, according to the story on East Idaho News and CBS2. He'll plead guilty. He's expected to plead guilty under a deal that would allow him to avoid registering as a sex offender.
2: Yeah, that's baloney. I wonder who's in on that deal.
0: So you're
2: long history.
0: So you're disenfranchised, you're disenchanted for a long time.
2: Not for a long time, just recent.
0: Okay. Okay.
2: But yeah, all the way back to their founder, our founder, Joseph Smith. He was with children and should not have been, and nobody had the sense to, why did he go to jail so many times? Yeah.
0: Well, the neat thing about having this discussion is not all the LDS people that called up here share your assumption. There are a number of people who are LDS that wanted a firing squad or a wood chipper for this guy.
2: I think he needs to do time.
0: Sure. I'm good with the death penalty as well. The one thing about this story is it's non-bonding. The deal is non-bonding. The judge does not have to follow any of the sentencing recommendations. So right now,

0: 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Still running really heavy and slow on westbound I-84 from Orchard all the way through the Black Cat overpass. There was an accident earlier just past Garrity. Looks like that's mostly been cleared up. Things starting to get back to normal there right now. Outbound Connect, you're going to hit the brakes just after Chinna Boulevard, then really sluggish through the Flying Y. Don't forget Cloverdale closed between Overland and Victory. Need to use 5 Mile as a detour. Work should be done by the end of July. And 11th Avenue South and Nampa is closed between 3rd Street South and 4th Street South until early August.
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2: How did I lose weight? And I did. 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
0: From the CBS 2 Weather Center, sunny, mid-90s again tomorrow. Thursday, partly cloudy, highs in the upper 80s. Then rainy, cooler conditions move into the valley and stick around all weekend long. Friday's highs in the mid to upper 70s. Saturday will cool down to 70 with a chance of thunderstorms. Sunday's highs will only be in the 60s.
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4: Meridian has taken steps towards authorizing itself to collect gel and EMS impact fees on behalf of the county. The approximate amount per residential single-family dwelling unit would be $516 for gel fees.
5: If you're talking about it.
6: Before leaving Switzerland, Vice President J.D. Vance described the last 36 hours as very productive. That sets up a foundation for a successful final nuclear deal with Iran.
5: We're talking about it.
4: According to the Idaho Press, Idaho GOP delegates have proposed eliminating income and property taxes.
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7: An economy has been crushed and their defense industrial base has been damaged so severely that it'll take many years to rebuild, many, many years. And now we're trying to work out a deal that's fair.
8: Tension on the fight with Iran and now negotiations, we are reminded the repression of the Iranian people has only gotten worse. A top Iran expert tells Fox News, since the war started, there have been 156 political executions. That's unprecedented, with just a forced and tortured confession as evidence. And 6,000 people have been arbitrarily detained on trumped-up treason or espionage charges. Take a listen.
9: It has been on a rampage since especially the ceasefire came into effect.
8: Expert Gayami tells us those in charge feel no restraint on their actions, and the ones with the decision-making power were responsible for much of the violence in the past.
10: New Iranian officials deny any agreement has been made to allow international nuclear inspectors into the country, contradicting what President Trump says about ongoing negotiations.
7: They're wrong. They know they're wrong. They told us inside, and we have it down, 100% inspections. And if they were right, I'd cancel the meetings right now.
10: The president, speaking with reporters in Pennsylvania, says inspectors will be on the ground in Iran at the appropriate time during a 60-day negotiating period.